0: before you go, there's something I want you to have.
1: Oh, it's beautiful. But wait a minute, isn't this...
0: Yeah, yes it is.
1: But I thought the old lady dropped it into the ocean in the air.
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0: permitas que la flojera se apodere de tu día. 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My anaconda don't
1: want none unless you got buns, hun. 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
2: Open the window, man. Let's do something. Get out of here. Let's go for it.
3: Come on, man. Why not?
2: 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I'm going to be back in a second. 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

0: write your name.
1: Bienvenida.
2: This is Booby Smooth the Politician. We got that blazing hot new single, I Want You by Thalia, featuring Joey Crack the Don, baby.
3: T.S.
4: Yeah,
3: come on. Joey Crack the Don, Thalia.